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6: I read recently that millennials and Gen Z are the most stressed generation. Antidepressant use among 12 to 25-year-olds increased 66% over 6 years. What stresses you out? What are you the most anxious about? God's peace will protect you if you pray about it instead of worry about it. So turn your panic into prayer. Turn your anxieties into petitions. Lord, I'm troubled by this right now, and I just commit it to you. It's like the moment it hits you, boom, it goes right back up as a prayer to God. That's the one to turn to.
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7: The Lord God formed the man from the dust of the ground and breathed into his nostrils the breath of life. That's Genesis 2:7. So God formed a body, a skeletal frame that lay lifeless on the ground. And then God breathed his own breath into the corpse. He gave the kiss of life and the corpse became a living being. You know, God is always doing what he did on that day. God gives to all mankind life and breath and everything. Right now, God is sustaining your life one breath at a time. Now, if you can grasp these twin truths, that you are made from the dust and that God gives you life, you'll discover both great dignity and at the same time, great humility.
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1: You see, the Bible says, bear one another's burdens. Do you know, if a person is truly a child of God, and I'm not talking about a person running to sin, I'm talking about a person who was running from sin who's been overtaken. If he is truly a child of God, you can put it down big, plain, and straight. If that person is truly saved, truly born again, and is out of fellowship with God, I can tell you he's carrying a big burden.
0: Welcome to Love Worth Finding, featuring the powerful insights and messages from acclaimed pastor and Bible teacher, Adrian Rogers. We're in a series called How to Weather the Storms of Life. Whether we're saved or lost, we will all carry burdens at some point in our lives. But as believers, we don't have to bear them alone. If you have your Bible, turn to Galatians chapter 6, as Adrian Rogers shares what to do with your burdens.
1: Everybody has burdens sooner or later. Well, it almost starts the day we're born. We're born crying, and then the doctor gives us a whack. And from there on, it just goes on and on and on. We have burdens. We have problems. But I want to tell you today what to do with your burden. If you don't have burdens,

0: I love when he says, I see a generation standing on the truth, on the truth of God's word. You're reminded of that every day on KCBI. It is the last day of the KCBI Fall Fundraiser. Thank you so much, Richard from North Richland Hills, for that gift of $50. Eva, first-time giver from Dallas.
1: Thanks.
0: A single gift of $100. Thank you. And then an anonymous gift of $5,200.
1: Wow.
0: Thank you so much.
1: Wow.
0: Listen, that's incredible. And that meets a huge need right now, because every half hour, every hour, there is a need that has to be met to make sure the KCBI Fall Fundraiser stays on track. It's been lagging behind today, but because of that gift, the need now before 8 a.m., $5,623.
1: Okay.
0: And that'll meet the entire hour.
1: Wow.

0: KCBI's fall fundraiser. Thank you so much for your gifts. We're calling right now at 888-408-9290 or kcbi.org. This is how this ministry stays on the air, how more people can hear about Jesus. Mm-hmm. Because you and because of your gift, you're helping to keep this station on the air so God can keep using this station through music and the teaching programs. 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We're in the middle of a very special challenge happening right now that you cannot miss.
1: Yes. Thank you, Patricia from Carrollton, for that gift of $100.
0: Thank
1: it
0: you.
1: Just became $200.
0: Look at that.
1: Because a listener from Arlington and a supporter of the station said, you know what? For the next 10 minutes, I am going to match everything that comes in dollar for dollar. So basically, it's doubling your money. Patricia gave the $100.
0: Thanks.
1: It became $200. Glenna and Tom gave $250. That became $500.
0: Thanks.
1: That's how it happens. Mm. If you have a gift right now, $1,500, that's instantly going to be doubled to $3,000.
0: Wow.
1: Because of this KCBI listener. You just give the $1,500, or just like Dorothy from Dallas, you give $1,000. That just became $2,000.
0: Wow.
1: Thank you, Dorothy.
0: Thank you, Dorothy.
1: That is awesome. You know, it's so important, too, because every half hour, there is a need that has to be met. And before, sorry, I'm doing a little math here. Before 10 a.m., that amount is just over $2,000.
0: Okay.
1: It's $2,069.
0: Okay.
1: $2,000. Okay. $2,069 is what has to come in. There's 15 minutes to give it to for that to happen before 10 a.m. But here's the deal. How much time is left on this match, Dave?
0: We have.
1: I don't watch the time.

KCBI's fall fundraiser is going to wrap up here, Jeremy, in a couple hours. And so there is no time to waste here. It's also a feel-good Friday. And we call it that because you're heading into the weekend. We know you have some stuff planned, maybe, or just you have no stuff planned. And that's the beautiful part of your weekend. Here's the thing, though. Time can pass fast. People get busy. And there's still a need to be met during this fall fundraiser. But it feels so good when you click give at kcbi.org, or when you call in and you talk to that friendly operator down the hallway in the call center, the KCBI volunteers, at this number, 888-408-9290, and you say, "Hey, I want to give. 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

Sometimes you need it too. You need to call down that miracle power in your life, because it just feels like all of the negativity has decided to descend on your life all at once. And then you get in the car to go about your day, because you have to anyway. And you turn on the radio, and Karen and Jeremy just give you a warm hug right through the speakers. And they say words that go right along with what's happening in your life. And then a song comes on the radio, and it feels so good, because you feel seen and heard. And you know that your Father in heaven knows what you're going through. And then you know for sure that what you're facing, you're not facing it alone. This is the power that's happening through the ministry of KCBI every day. We've been celebrating it for the last few days during our fall fundraiser. Yes, few days, because we have cut down the fundraiser to just a matter of days, not even a week long anymore. And because we've been able to compact the fundraiser, we have to move a little bit quicker. The goals each hour might be a little bit higher, but together we're going to power through this, and we're going to make sure that the last up and running Christian radio station in the DFW area and in Central Texas, we are the last one. We are going to make sure that KCBI stays strong for you and your family. So when you have that moment, and the Bible's made it pretty clear, it's not a matter of if you'll go through hard times in life. It's a matter of when, because we all will. And they'll differ in degrees, and they'll differ in the amounts of you know, how often they come, and who's going to help us to deal with them, but they will come. But isn't it good to know that you also have somewhere to turn to in those times of trouble? Even if it's not a person you can go and talk to, you can open up your phone and listen on the KCBI app. You can listen online at kcbi.org. 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And there's hope. And that's what we need to be reminded of. And you've let us know that KCBI has been your lifeline for that, reminding you about hope. Your gift this afternoon.